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0: 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Oh, so many phone calls, so little time. But not really. In fact, there are large chunks of time that I just watch paint. So, anyway, we're going to the phones here.
1: Who are you hanging out with right now?
2: My wife.
1: Ah, how long have you two been married?
2: I've been married for a year and a half now.
1: Ah, how is marriage?
2: She can be loud.
1: So you're a romantic?
2: A bit of a romantic, yes.
1: Mm-hmm, mm-hmm. You know, some people struggle with marriage. What would you say is the secret to having a successful marriage?
2: I had low expectations.
1: Do you write for Hallmark?
2: Pardon me?
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0: 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Like, literally perch yourself on it as if you're a gargoyle, then dial.
1: What's going on, dude?
2: Just pondering life's big questions. Like, what's the point of LinkedIn?
1: Is this Greg B. Harrell?
2: According to my I'm Greg B. Harrell t-shirt, it is.
1: He's cooler than he sounds, man.
2: Greg B. Harrell is cooler than he sounds. I think you just titled my debut jazz album.
1: Right on, dude. Right on.
2: Wow, you went from zero to Matthew McConaughey real fast.
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0: 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Oh my. 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Every spam call, every scam text, every sketchy email. I mean, the alliteration aside.

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1: It's the Gregg B. Harrell Show, so if you've ever bought a CD or collected CDs in some way, you know that there are regular CDs, and then these weird special gold CDs sometimes that cost a little more. What's the deal there? What's a gold CD about? So CDs are mostly polycarbonate, but CDs do contain a thin layer of reflective foil. In regular CDs, that foil is aluminum, but in gold CDs, you guessed it, gold reflective foil, which

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1: Hi, how are you?
0: Hi, I'm good-ish. How are you?
1: I'm good. You're the master of sarcasm.
0: The master of sarcasm. Sounds like a magician in Vegas that you'd go see off the strip. What are you up to?
1: I made some barbecue chicken with pineapple, barbecue sauce pineapple on a scoop of quinoa with some sauteed greens. Yeah.
0: Wow. Even iron chefs are like, bit much.
1: With wine, of course. 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
0: Oh, wine, of course. You truly are one of my listeners.
1: Yeah. Well, hubby's gone, so I got the house to myself. We'll see.
0: Uh-oh. That breaking news helicopter camera is going to be on its way to your place soon.
1: There you go.
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0: 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And 2000s. 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

0: 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This is a phone call. Sorry, that was actually me doing a robot voice. There's no robot here that I know of. Anyway, it's just a character I'm workshopping, but we're going to the phones.
1: What were you up to?
2: I have a root canal today.
1: You had a root canal?
2: Yeah, so just recovering from that.
1: Whew. The only thing more painful than a root canal is the small talk with the dentist beforehand.
2: Not fun. I did not enjoy it. I did not enjoy it, but that's all right. That's all right. You know what? I'm going to enjoy your show.
1: Oh, so you're following up with an audio root canal.
2: Yeah.
1: How long was the root canal?
2: A couple hours.
1: Wow.
2: Yeah, it's all right. They numbed me real well.
1: Oh, yeah, that's good stuff. Dentists can keep their free toothbrush and floss at the end of the visit. I wish they'd let me take home the numbing agent. Have a bath with it.
2: Me as well.
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0: 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How long did Michelangelo make God and Adam hold that pose?
1: There's more going on around you than you may think. 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

0: 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We hope. Because otherwise this public declaration is rather embarrassing. It's the Greg B. Harrell Show. You know, if you're like me, then you also wonder why bands even release radio edits if they're never going to play them live. But also, if you're like me, you're busy during the afternoon all week long. If that's the case, there's something very important you're missing. All the great TV that's on during the afternoon. Don't worry, I've got your back on this. Here's a sample of what you've missed on afternoon TV.
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0: 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You know, people phone all show long. Well, I mean, I assume they're people. They could be cyborgs pretending to be people. It is difficult to tell.
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0: 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Here, what do you think of this phone call? This one, hold on. No, I've hit the wrong button here. This one here. Yes.
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All right, we're going to the phones here.

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0: 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We're so sorry that it's come to this for you.
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McKay in the morning. Somehow less bitter than your first cup of coffee.

Good morning. It's Jim Ryan from McKay, who's vacationing this week. Chicagoland's classic alternative, 95.9 The River. They say exercise in the morning is good, so why not exercise your finger you use to text? Because Mumford & Sons are coming to Wrigley Field June 11th. That's a Thursday. It's the prize fighter tour. Little Lion Man invades the friendly confines. Love to get you into that event. The keyword I'm looking for is free, because we'll give you the tickets for free. F-R-E-E. That's the word you got to text me. It's 630-585-7529. 630-585-7529. 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So send that to me now. Haven't played this in forever. Dramarama on 95.9 The River.

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0: So congrats to Linkin Park. It's Jim from McKay, Chicagoland's classic alternative, 95.9 The River. They reached 520 weeks on the official UK rock and metal singles chart. The second song to do that, along with Numb, that spent a full decade on that chart. That is amazing. All right, sports. We have both baseball teams playing last night. I will run that down next for you.
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2: Chicagoland forecast, middle of the work week. We're starting off in the 50s this morning. Mostly gray skies throughout the day. A peak or two of sunshine possible, high of 62. Clearing it out tonight, down to 39. Looks good tomorrow, sunshine and warming up to near 70. And I peeked ahead at the weekend. 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

0: That's a good way to get the blood flowing on this Wednesday morning. Nirvana, Smells Like Teen Spirit. Yes, it is Chicagoland's classic alternative, 95.9 The River. Jim from McKay, have you checked out the Falcon Cam? The four baby falcons born at Aurora City Hall. Their mother, Vixen, began nesting in a crevice on the second floor of City Hall and since has given birth to four little birds, and now the city wants people to name them. They got more than 400 responses. Here's the top 10 names they're going with. You still get to vote on which names will go to the birds. Vern, Aurora, Hope, George, Amor, Fox, Galena, Wayne, Sky, and Ringo. I do like Sky and Ringo. Maybe Hope. And why not name one Aurora? You have till May 18th to cast a ballot for your favorite names. Then the birds will get those top four names. And, of course, the city has launched a 24-hour Falcon Cam, which I peeked in on, but it's too dark to see anything right now. But I'll get back to it later. Tell you what, I got to get to Chicago sports. That's next.
1: Not everything worth doing needs a big plan. Sometimes it's right down the street. You just didn't know about it. That's where we come in. The Rivers Community Calendar. What to do, where to go, what's happening near you. All right there. 959theriver.com. Click Experience, then Community Calendar. Tap into what's happening.
0: Chicago sports last night. Well, after winning pretty much every game for a couple of weeks, Cubs have now lost three straight, 5-2 in Atlanta. White Sox with another win, 6-5 over the Royals at Wrigley Field. Tonight, Cubs and Braves continue in Atlanta, 6:15 start. White Sox host the Royals again. First pitch at 6:40. More of Chicagoland's classic alternative for you next.
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0: 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Chicagoland's classic alternative. McKay in the morning.
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Lots of Get the Blood Flowing music on this Wednesday morning. I like it. Chicagoland's classic alternative, 95.9 The River. It is Jim. A keyword so you can go see Mumford & Sons. Yes, please. They're going to be at Wrigley Field on June 11th. That's a Thursday. Clear the schedule. Prizefighter Tour comes to the friendly confines on the north side. Here is the keyword I would like from you this hour. The word seat. All right, seat. Want to give you a couple. S-E-A-T. 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

Soundgarden, 95.9 The River, Chicagoland's classic alternative. Jim from McKay. So the average person, according to this, would like an extra 17 hours per week to devote to just having fun. It's about 2.5 more hours per day. Survey found 48% of us believe our lives need more fun. Well, I can't argue with that. They're fun, and they're fast facts. 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

0: Kings of Leon, Chicagoland's classic alternative, 95.9 The River. Jim from McKay. All right, fun five fast facts. They're all facts because, well, that's part of the deal. We got to give you facts. No particular order, but I'll just run these down. The hardest languages, this number one, for English speakers to learn are Arabic, Chinese, that would be Cantonese and Mandarin, Japanese and Korean. Costco's infamous $1.50 hot dog and soda combo, now available with water, by the way, is so popular that Costco's around the country serve 124 million hot dogs a year. That's around six times more hot dogs than all of Major League Baseball stadiums combined. Wow. Okay. Big Bird almost died in space. Carol Spinney, the puppeteer who played Big Bird, was invited to fly on the Challenger as Big Bird to get more kids interested in NASA, but the costume couldn't fit, so he did not go. Otis Redding wrote the song Respect back in 1965 and released it 2 years before Aretha Franklin did. His version, though, focused on a man who wanted respect. Interesting. And number five, the first known use of OMG was in a letter to Winston Churchill back in 1917. So there you go, your five fast facts for this Wednesday. Got to look at the forecast next.
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0: All right, Chicagoland weather today, mostly gray skies, maybe a peek or two of sunshine. We'll top out around 62. Clears out tonight, drops to 39. Who's ready for the 30s to go away? My hand is raised high. Sunshine and warming tomorrow to near 70. That's nice. Even better come Saturday, mid-80s. Yes, gotta like that. All right, take a swing at major prizes in the $300,000 Big Lead Series at Pottawatomie Casino Hotel. 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Got the Chili Peppers and REM and more on the way next. Chicagoland's classic alternative, 95.9 The River. 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

0: 95.9 The River, Chicagoland's classic alternative. Good morning, Jim for McKay. So making some news today, the Oscars already have their host for next year, same as it's been the last 2 years. ABC announced that Conan O'Brien is back for the 99th Oscars. That will be on March 14th. They already have a date, 2027. It'll be on ABC and Hulu. And forget the never-ending Possible and Endless Shrimp. Applebee's back in the all-you-can-eat game. Remember, they had that huge smash hit from Walker Hayes Fancy Like that name-checked them and did a big, huge, booming business for them. Well, they're bringing back for $16 the all-you-can-eat pig out on boneless wings and double crunch shrimp, because why eat any shrimp unless it double crunches? And the endless fries, part of the deal. No catch, but there is some rules. You can't share it, and you cannot take it home with you, so you got to pig out in the restaurant. All right, fair enough. How about pigging out at Wrigley Field with Mumford & Sons? Although I don't think you'll get a lot for $16, but you could be there June 11th. It's a Thursday. Wrigley Field, going to be a lot of fun. I got keywords, another one coming after 9 for you to win from 95.9 The River.
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0: All right, Chicagoland weather. It's going to be gray and cloudy most of today, but it's going to get better as I go along here. High of 62. There'll be a peak or two of sunshine. Clears out tonight, drops down to 39. Here you go. Sunshine and warming to near 70 tomorrow, like that. 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Saturday, mid-80s with a lot of sunshine. 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

0: 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McKay in the morning. 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

right, ready to win? Of course you are. It's a good way to start out this Wednesday. Jim from McKay, Mumford & Sons coming to Wrigley Field. It is Thursday, June 11th. Hopefully that is clear on your calendar for the Prizefighter Tour. Little Lion Man at the Friendly Confines. Here is the keyword I need this hour. Crowd. You'll be one of those in the crowd. C-R-O-W-D. Send that in now, 630-585-7529. That's 630-585-7529. 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

0: 95.9 The River, Chicagoland's classic alternative. Jim Ryan in for McKay, who's on vacation, middle of the work week, and he's going to cut his vacation short by a day to come hang out with you at the Naperville Distinguished Gentleman's Ride. That's happening this Sunday between 10:30 and 12:30. Scott will be out there doing a live broadcast. Downtown Naperville on Water Street. It's the Gentleman's Ride, Distinguished Gentleman's Ride. Don't want to get that wrong. Free family event showcasing incredible motorcycles, dapper fashion, and all raising funds for prostate cancer research and men's health, which is very, very important. So come out early to watch as the bikes roll in. He will be there for your chance to also win tickets to see the Black Crows. That'll be great. If you need more info, 959theriver.com.
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0: All right, your weather and sports for Chicagoland. Mostly gray skies today, high of 62, but it gets better as we move till tomorrow. Clear skies tonight, down to 39. Sunshine, and we warm up to near 70 tomorrow. That's nice. Think about this, mid-80s for Saturday. Like that quite a bit. On the baseball diamond last night, it's getting ugly for the Cubs after winning pretty much every game for the last couple of weeks. They've now lost three straight, 5-2 in Atlanta. White Sox with another win on the south side over the Royals, 6-5. Both teams are back in action again tonight. Cubs and Braves in Atlanta, 6:15 first pitch. White Sox with the Royals at Raid Field. They'll start that game at 6:40. 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
7: 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What does that mean? We play the 80s. '90s. And 2000s. You get the idea. Chicagoland's classic alternative is 95.9 The River.

So Alanis has got a cool thing. She's going to be performing at the opening ceremonies of the World Cup when her home country, Canada, opens up against Bosnia in Toronto next month. It's Jim from McKay's Chicagoland's Classic Alternative. Some other stuff making news today. Now, besides Jimmy Kimmel Live going dark on the night Stephen Colbert's final late show airs next week, Jimmy Fallon and The Tonight Show will also do a repeat. And Venmo is changing its default to private so that any embarrassing purchases won't accidentally go in your public feed. I never understood why they did that to begin with, but that's some good news for Venmo users. Wednesday, Jim from McKay with movie music from the 80s, OMD, and If You Leave, Chicagoland's classic alternative, 95.9 The River.

0: So as the story goes, Tom Petty passed on recording that song because he didn't think it fit the vibe of the album he was working on. So Don Henley snatched it up, made a huge hit out of it. I wonder what Don thought about that version from the Ataris. I'm sure he's been asked about it. I just never heard him give an answer. 95.9 The River, Chicagoland's classic alternative. It's Jim for Scott. How about some Chicago Wolves playoff tickets? Here's what's happening. They're playing next Tuesday at the Allstate Arena. It is playoff hockey with a trip to the AHL Conference Finals on the line. They'll be taking on Grand Rapids. Tickets are going fast. 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All right? Good luck.
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0: Chicagoland forecast. I think that's a good way to describe this Wednesday. Gray skies, mostly cloudy throughout the day. Maybe some sun peeking through, high of 62. Clears out tonight. We drop to 39. Pretty good tomorrow. Sunshine and warming to near 70. 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

0: Chicagoland's classic alternative, 95.9 The River. Good morning, Jim Ryan for McKay. Trying to kick this Wednesday into gear. Tell you what, after 9, I'm going to have another shot at you grabbing a keyword to get in to see Mumford & Sons at Wrigley Field June 11th. It's going to be an unbelievable show, and you should be there. So we've got keywords every hour through 6:05 this evening and all this week. All right. Also, let's see. I got 5 fast facts, and one of them is about an acronym that you'll probably use after hearing the story. And I got to, because I promised, she's already having a rough day at work. Julie in Joliet, I got Green Day for you next. Hang on.
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95.9 The River, Chicagoland's classic alternative. Good morning, Jim Ryan from McKay, who's on vacation, hopefully enjoying himself doing much of nothing. That's what vacations are for, right? Or doing something you really wanted to. Mumford & Sons, I think you'll really want to do this. June 11th, they're coming to Wrigley Field, the Prize Fighter Tour. 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So I've got the word gate. Gate. You're not going to care what gate you walk through. You're going to have a seat at Wrigley for Mumford & Sons. Remember, the more correct keywords you send us, the better chance to win. G-A-T-E. 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That's 630-585-7529. 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

0: Chicagoland's classic alternative, 95.9 The River. It's Jim from McCain. Good morning. Starting off in the 50s, heading to about 62. Lots of clouds, maybe a peek or two of sunshine. Going to be a much better day tomorrow, though. High near 70 with lots more sunshine. All right, five fast random facts. These are pretty interesting. I told you one would make you flip out and probably use the acronym it's about. So we'll start that off as number one. The first known use of OMG was in a letter to Winston Churchill all the way back in 1917. Huh. The hardest languages for English speakers to learn are Arabic, Chinese, which would be Cantonese and Mandarin, Japanese, and Korean. Number three, Otis Redding wrote the song Respect in 1965 and released it 2 years before Aretha Franklin did, but his version focused on a man who wanted respect. Big Bird almost died in space. Yes, Carol Spinney, the puppeteer who played Big Bird, was invited to fly on the Challenger as Big Bird to get more kids interested in NASA, but the costume couldn't fit, so he did not go. And Costco's infamous $1.50 hot dog, who hasn't enjoyed that once in a while, along with the soda, which you can now also get with a water, by the way, is so popular that Costco's around the country serve 124 million hot dogs a year. That's around six times more hot dogs than all of Major League Baseball stadiums combined. Wow. All right, more of Chicagoland's classic alternative, including The Offspring. I got that for you next.
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have you checked out the 24-hour Falcon cam at Aurora City Hall? You know about the baby Falcons, the four that were born earlier this month? Well, there's a naming contest underway right now. They got about 400 responses as to what names. They've been narrowed down to the top 10. So here are your choices: Vern, Aurora, Hope, George, Amore, Fox, Galena, Wayne, Sky, and Ringo. I'm actually liking Sky, Ringo, Hope, and Aurora. You have till May 18th, by the way, to actually cast your votes. Then the birds officially get their name. Bittersweet Symphony from The Verve on Chicagoland's classic alternative, 95.9 The River. Good morning.

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0: 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It's Jim from McKay, Chicagoland's classic alternative, 95.9 The River. Sports, Cubs with another loss last night. White Sox winners over the Royals on the south side. Tonight, Cubs and Braves again in Atlanta. They'll start at 6:15. White Sox host the Royals again, 6:40 first pitch. 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

0: Goo Goo Dolls with perhaps their biggest song ever going viral again this past year. Iris, Chicagoland's classic alternative, 95.9 The River. Jim Ryan from McKay. Have a great rest of this Wednesday. You and I can hang out again tomorrow morning. Gordon is jumping in here. He's got more of those keywords to get you into Mumford & Sons at Wrigley on June 11th. He'll do one of those probably within 20 minutes. All right. Be good to yourselves and be good to others.
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The album that turns the Dirty 30 this summer, July 30th, to be exact. They'll spend the year celebrating that one. Sublime, of course, a self-titled record. 1996. This is Cake. It's Gordon. Thanks for joining us on today. Wednesday, hump day. We'll get you Mumford & Sons tickets. Grab your phone. Let's text next.

I don't know. I think you've been at work long enough. You could start texting for tickets, doing literally anything else besides working. We can help. This hour's keyword is row, R-O-W, row, for Mumford & Sons, July 11th, the friendly confines of Wrigley Field, 6305-85-7529. Good luck.

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officially into sunset after 8 p.m. land. I'm here for it. 95.9 The River, Chicago's Classic Alternative. Decent one today. Good mixture. Spend the day with some clouds and sunshine. High of 62 by the afternoon. Looking at some potential thunderstorms by the weekend. 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Stop a disaster before it starts. Contact Julie Before You Dig. 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
1: So, what does that mean?
0: We played the 80s. '90s.

They do a few of these around the country, but man, what a sight. Back this Sunday, the Distinguished Gentleman's Motorcycle Ride. 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McKay there, starting at 10:30 on Sunday. 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
9: 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The meeting about meetings has been moved to after the other meeting. But Becky brought cake.
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You go to the Olympics, you're one of the best to ever do it. You win like 6 medals for swimming. And what do you do after? You know, you probably coach, right? Coach the next generation. Ryan Lochte, right? Widely understood to be one of the best swimmers, you know, of our generation in our country. There's a bunch of them, but he was just hired by the Missouri State Swim Program to help coach. And how much would you think that somebody like that makes? $34 an hour, to be exact. I don't know why we know that.

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Mumford and Sons, Wrigley, the Ivy, the hot dogs, and you. It's not just a dream. 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
3: Something takes a part of me. Something lost and never seen.

There was a time when artists would never give up the rights to their music, right? That's like what generational wealth was going to be created on. Yeah, things are different now, where artists are choosing to sell the rights to their creative property, their albums, everything. Now, while they can enjoy it. Chili Peppers is the latest to do it. How much for the entire Chili Peppers catalog? We'll share next. Yeah.

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Just flat out. We'll take the money. The lump sum, $300 million. They sold it this week.

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Prozam gets us going. We're doing 90s at noon. A theme song to a certain section of your neighborhood dispensary from the fun-loving criminals. This is Scooby Snacks. We'll get you a Mumford & Sons keyword. The text next, too. Everybody!

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0: place, damn it. Or dang it if you were in a stricter household. Tonight's at noon. Completely underway. All the flavors. One of those will be the example of that coming up. First day keyword. For Mumford & Sons, Friendly Confines, June 11th, Gathering Tour at 95.9 The River. 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R-O-A-R. Like Bob Roarman. Though I think he spelled that different. R-O-A-R. 630-585-7529. 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
1: 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Chicago's Best Classic Alternative. It's Gordon. Thanks for towing us out today.
0: Home stretch nearly there. I know you're tired. We're going to get you through. Maybe time to hit that thing in your office that, statistically speaking, is more likely to kill you than a shark. Your Daily Doom on the way next.

Your vending machine, it might not to be gross. Your daily doom, because why not have a running list of things that are going to take us out and to worry about? This one comes by way of the vending machine in your workplace, which, statistically speaking, vending machine accidents rank higher than shark attack deaths. So maybe don't grab that Mountain Dew, Todd.

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1: It's always going to be System of a Down. 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

Green Day, 95.9 The River, Chicagoland's Classic Alternative. I think we've done enough damage here today. Joey, tagging in to get you into the going home part of your day coming up. Thanks, Gordon. I appreciate you doing your day with me. One more time for Mumford & Sons tickets before Joey gets you a fresh one. Stack these things up. Go and see them at the Friendly Confines, Wrigley Field, June 11th. That's what it is. Pick P-I-C-K is this hour's keyword. Text at 630-585-7529. Good luck. I'm on

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You're welcome. 95.9 The River, Chicagoland's classic alternative.

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Happy Wednesday. Halfway through the week, halfway to go, depending on how you look at it. It's Joey. Scott's on vacation this week, if you haven't noticed yet. So I decided I was going to use his studio today. This place is nice. Should come in here more often. I would urge you to try visiting new places yourself. Maybe Wrigley Field. Even if you're a Sox fan, I get it. Trust me, this is the only time you'll catch me at Wrigley Field, but Mumford & Sons is going to be there June 11th, and thanks to Upper Deck Design, your chance to win those tickets to that concert right after Chicago's on. It's Disturbed.

0: 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I would say that you need to focus on work today, right? Get through the last half of the week, finish strong, get those deadlines. That's boring. That's not going to win you tickets. So, for Mumford & Sons at Wrigley on June 11th, hit us up at the River Tech Sign, powered by Cruise Investments. That's 630-585-7529. Forget about work. Just go with the flow. And that's your keyword. Text in flow. F-L-O-W. As in, you go with the flow and text in that keyword, you're going to win some tickets. Text in flow. Good luck. It's Violent Femmes on a Wednesday. 95.9 The River.
1: I need someone, a person to talk to, someone who cares to love. Could it be you? Could it be you? Situation gets rough, then I start to panic. It's not enough. It's just a habit, a kid, you're sick.

Oh, my friend, you've been doing it all wrong. I don't want to be a know-it-all, but that thing can't help you out. The best way to have fun is not sitting at home on the couch after work watching TV for hours. You do it every night, you're going to fall asleep. There's no chance of that if you go watch the Chicago Wolves in the playoffs. It's the Central Division Finals, Game 3, Round 3, at home advantage. Not that they need it. Of course the Wolves are going to win. And I think you will, too. You win a family four-pack of tickets to go see the Wolves game Tuesday, May 19th at the Allstate Arena. You can do that all at 959theriver.com. 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It's the Smashing Pumpkins.

Let me live that fantasy. Lord 95.9 The River. You could see her at Lollapalooza this summer. And everybody's going to be taking the trains downtown, taking Ubers. Hopefully, human-operated. You know, those Waymo cars, all the AI-operated, the self-driving ones. They already scare the hell out of me. Don't trust it. And I don't want to say I told you so, but I'll explain that in a couple songs. First, it's Alanis Morissette.

frustrating as it can be to be driving in traffic, I'll take that every single time versus having to book a taxi ride in a manless car. No one's driving it. I don't like that. Joey, I'm talking about those Waymo cars, the self-driving ones that they've been testing in the city. Of course, they're blocking traffic. They block the parking lots. They go the wrong way in a drive-thru. Are we shocked that they're getting recalled? Over 4,000 of them got recalled. And I'm not saying I told you so, but, you know. Leave the road rage to the humans. We do it better anyway. Super Drag, 95.9 The River.

0: big plan. Sometimes it's right down the street. You just didn't know about it. That's where we come in. The Rivers Community Calendar. What to do, where to go, what's happening near you. All right there. 959theriver.com. Click experience, then community calendar. Tap into what's happening.
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Bush, 95.9 The River. 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

95.9 The River, happy Wednesday, halfway through the week or halfway to go. Whether you're pessimistic or optimistic, I'm going to make sure that you're opportunistic this time around. I'm pretty proud of myself for that one. It's Joey. Got a chance for you, all thanks to Upper Deck Design, to win some free tickets to go see Mumford & Sons at Wrigley Field, the iconic baseball stadium. It's June 11th. Keyword to win those tickets come up right after the Cranberries.

95.9 The River, The Cranberries with Dreams, and I'm going to make sure your dreams come true. Got a chance for you to score a pair of tickets to go see Mumford & Sons at Wrigley Field. It's okay if you're a Southside fan. I think this is the exception when you can go there for a concert. So text in for those tickets, 630-585-7529. 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I believe in you. 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

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Something with salmonella or salmonella. Or recently, pizzas, chickens, chips. Yes, salmonella. But this time it wasn't actually a food getting recalled. It was the robots. And it was the ones I told you about. I hate to say I told you so, but I'm going to talk about that a little more in a couple songs here. But first, it's Nine Inch Nails.

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I hate to say I told you so, but wait a minute. No, I love saying I told you so. It's Joey. As much as I hate traffic and getting road raged and rage baited on the road, I'll take that every single time over driving one of those self-driving cars, the Waymos. They've been testing those in the city for a while now, and shocker, they're not doing so hot. Driving backwards in parking lots, driving backwards in a drive-thru, or just stopping in the middle of a parking lot. Who could have seen it coming besides literally everybody? Good news is they're getting recalled. Like 4,000 of them are getting recalled. Yeah. Leave the road rage to the real human beings.

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Since we are halfway through the week, I figured it would just be fair to give you a little incentive to finish the week off. I'm going to give you that 4 o'clock hour keyword one more time before 5, so you can text that in before 5 o'clock to win these Mumford & Sons tickets. 630-585-7529 is the number to text. 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T-U-R-N. 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As in, it's your turn to win some tickets. Get that in before 5 o'clock or it won't work. 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

95.9 The River, REM with It's the End of the World. It's not the end of the world. This is just the beginning. At least the beginning of your concert season. And I'm going to get you started right. We're not going to work our way up. No, I'm throwing you into the deep end. Mumford & Sons, Wrigley Field, June 11th. 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

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Your keyword, the second to last for the day, is RISE. R-I-S-E. RISE, as in rise to the occasion and win these tickets. Good luck. 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

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When I'm talking about the Distinguished Gentleman's Ride, it's not at all what you would think your first thought. It's actually a free family event. Stay with me on this, trust me. Scott McKay is going to be hanging out there on Sunday from 10:30 to 12:30 doing a live broadcast. The Distinguished Gentleman's Ride on Water Street in downtown Naperville. It's a bike show. Distinguished Gentlemen Ride Bikes. It's a free family event showcasing incredible motorcycles with dapper fashion. And it's going to raise a bunch of funds for prostate cancer research and men's health. Show up early to watch the bikes come in, meet the riders, check out all the amazing vendors. And you can enter for a chance to win some Black Crowes tickets. If it wasn't already cool enough. All the info you need at 959theriver.com. And maybe it couldn't hurt to bring some singles. You never know. I took her

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every single sports team in this city is trying to get a new stadium. White Sox, Bulls, Blackhawks, that's the same one. The Bears, everybody's talking about a new stadium, and somebody just got approved for one. None of them, though. It's the Chicago Fire. Chicago's soccer team's getting a new stadium, the McDonald's-sponsored stadium, and boy, are they prevalent. I think the entire logo is on the building. Like, big. So, no mistaking what the field is. Can't say the same for the White Sox. But I will say, we all have that in common. Every single sports team in Chicago is trying to get a new stadium, and I want to know, what else do we have in common? Wrong answers only. Text it in, 630-585-7529. Joey's no-goes, non-negotiables. What does every Chicago sports team have to have in common to be considered a real Chicago sports team? Text in those answers, and I'll go over some of the best right after Incubus.

Every single Chicago sports team has been trying to get a new stadium lately, and of all of them, the Chicago Fire got it. I didn't even know they were looking. I never heard anything. Maybe that's the secret. You just move in silence. But I gotta ask, what does every Chicago team have in common besides the stadium thing? It's Joey's no-goes. You gotta tolerate the intolerable, things you won't do without. Or, in this case, things that you have to be considered a real Chicago sports team. Got a text here from Tom in Downers. Every year being a rebuilding year and the construction never being finished. Colin in Plainfield. At least the jerseys always look good. That I will attest to. And me, myself, I think this one's got to be probably the most accurate. Everybody has to say this, though. Man, if we could just play the way we did in Enter last championship year, we'd be unstoppable. 85 Bears, 3-peat Bulls, so on, so forth. I digress. Imagine Dragons, 95.9 The River. When the

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You ought to know by now that we're giving away these tickets all week long. And if you haven't jumped on this opportunity yet, I'm going to make sure you do. It's Wednesday, halfway through the week or halfway to go. Depending on how you look at it, you'll be glass half full or half empty. Optimistic, pessimistic. I'm going to make sure you are opportunistic this time around and get a chance to win these Mumford & Sons tickets. It's Joey. You can see them live at Wrigley Field, June 11th. All thanks to Upper Deck Design. You got one more keyword coming your way today to win those tickets. And that's right after Switchfoot.

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And are you really living if you haven't gone to see a concert recently? Let's get you started for the summer. Mumford & Sons at Wrigley, June 11th. 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Your final keyword of the day is draw. D-R-A-W, draw. As in, I will draw the winner and call you to let you know you won tickets. But you have to text in the word draw. Good luck. It's the final keyword. Make it count. 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

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It's just proof everything that comes from this city is top tier. The food, the music, and the sports. Now, while some of our boys didn't make it to the playoffs, one did. And if one makes it, we all make it. Chicago Wolves in the playoffs. The Central Division Finals. Game 3, Round 3. Chicago Wolves are playing at the Allstate Arena Tuesday, May 19th, and you could be there. The Wolves are going to win. You should, too. So you should win these tickets for free. A family four-pack of them just waiting for you to snatch them up at 959theriver.com. Be a part of history, baby. You deserve it. And the Breeders, 959 The River.

Green Day, Chicagoland's classic alternative. Road rage is so scary. Like, everybody experiences it. We all feel it. But to act on it, that's a different level. I'm going to be real ticked off for that one. And I'm wondering if this is the AI equivalent or the robot equivalent. What are they? I don't know. I'm just glad they're gone. I hate to say I told you so, but no, I don't. We'll talk about that a little more. A couple songs. But first, Oasis. Today.

I don't condone road rage. It's a scary thing, and honestly, nobody wins in that situation. We all feel it. You don't have to act on it. That being said, I'm so glad these guys basically got the robotic equivalent of road rage or getting arrested. It's Joey. And you know those self-driving cars I was always talking about? Yeah, I'd rather sit in traffic for hours than get in a car in one of those things. Driverless car, pass. And all the Waymos they were testing out in the city, the self-drivers, well, shocker, they're not working out too well. The human drivers can barely make it. Can you send one of those things on lower Wacker and expect it to work? Please. The taxi drivers can't even figure it out. 4,000 of them are getting recalled. Justice. I have a feeling they'll be back, but I'm going to enjoy the time while this lasts. Leave the road rage to the humans. We do it better anyway. Squirrel Nut Zippers, 95.9 The River. 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

Nirvana, Chicagoland's classic alternative. 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We're getting close, but you can't relax yet. 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But you got to text it in, draw, before 7 o'clock. 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Good luck. 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